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Drinks can drink. 103.3 Country. You know what's coming. We say it every time. Don't sleep on Cody Loden. Especially now. There was steam. Now the engine's full speed on Cody.

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Most people would play one song off the album. We're playing like four, five. We look six. I don't know. They'll tell me. We're playing a lot of it. That won't happen anywhere else.

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I'll tell you one thing. You're probably not going to hear Dylan Gossett on many radio stations. You're going to hear him here right now. It's Clothesline on 103.3 Country. 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

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This is WKDF Nashville, a Cumulus Media station. I like a little bit of this and a little bit of that. 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

Riley Green, POS, 103.3 Country. I have to rehearse that before I say it, just so I don't say what that means. So I keep my job and afford my bills. And I hear

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My name is Justin. I feel like the allergies are loosening up a little bit. My voice was terrible the past couple days. Tennessee local honey, though, I've been chugging that like crazy. So I don't know if it's helping or I'm all sugared up.

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John Morgan, Kid, myself, 103.3 Country. John has a new song coming out soon that Jason Aldean actually put on hold. And then John said, can I have it back? And Jason said, yeah. Which is like the most bro move of all time. Here's Jason. One last look on 103.3 Country. Let's

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A lot of famous people from Lakeland, Florida. McCoy Moore adding his name to the list. 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

0: 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Thank you for joining our family.
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Every song has a twist. John Morgan, the king of twists. I'm not talking cocktails. Right now, Riley Green, Worst Way.

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Cody Loden, buckle up on 103.3 Country. I don't know if we play a song by Cody Loden that doesn't get stuck in my head for days at a time. Cody just takes up all my brain space. You ever think about that? All the brain space we use on music? I'm not complaining. It's just mesmerizing. Did I get too deep in the weeds there? Here's Megan Maroney and Beautiful Things.

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Wyatt Flores has many aliases. Lil Pepe Burrow Jr., Wiley Forehead, and Catfish Outlaw. 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

Jesse James Morning Show, what do they got for you this week? They are hooking you up with tickets to see Nashville SC take on the Philadelphia Union. They're here at 6 a.m. You know the deal. You should be here as well.

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Just keep going. You never know what could happen. Followed with a video of him in very, very, very skinny jeans, almost like tights, that were ripped in multiple places. I don't know if Russell's proud of that look, but his look now is great. Tells you to keep going. Avoid the skinny jeans, though.

0: Again, I would like to apologize for the quality of my voice because the allergies here in Nashville are out of control. My name's Justin. This is the Overnight Ride. But as soon as you say that to your coworkers, the doctors, they come out of the woodwork. People are telling me to go home, boil water, put a hood over my head, cut up some oranges and inhale that. Someone dropped off 3 jars of local honey, which does work. But you have to do that before the allergies kick in. So now I have a bag of oranges and 3-4 jars of honey sitting in front of me. It looks like I went to the farmer's market. All I said was, my face feels like a balloon.
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0: Hey, y'all. Guess what? 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I'm Justin from The Overnight Ride, and being up late and having a weird sleep schedule, I got to find the right coffee. And I found it in Nashville Grind Coffee. 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

always humble, always self-aware, Luke Combs, a little hunting documentary out on YouTube, says he's 30 pounds down. Says he can't notice because the camera adds 30 pounds. So does that make you equal?

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He had high schools, their marching bands, learn his music, choreograph routines to it, and release them. I love a good tour rollout.

So who is Mac Geiger? Well, he's from Australia, lived an hour away from school, 7 hours from a major city. So on those trips, he would listen to Travis Tritt, Alan Jackson, Tim McGraw. Now he's on the radio. Mac Geiger, string by on the overnight ride.

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0: Another record?
1: Yes. Ella Langley gets another one for Choosing Texas. Longest running number one in digital song sales history. There we go. Added to the board. Ella and Loving Life Again.

John Morgan on the show last week says there is no hair routine. He just showers in the morning, lets the hair go. Meanwhile, I got like conditioner and stuff. I think I was duped by my sister to get my hair into luscious locks.

0: I actually had to leave someone in a cloud of dust. My name's Justin. This is the Overnight Ride. There's a new venue here in Nashville called The Truth. And last week, Miranda Lambert was the first concert there. And two of my friends were going, and I offered to drive them and pick them up because it's in a part of town with no parking. No one really knows the parking plan, the Uber situation. So I said, you know what? I'll pick you up. So I leave right before the concert ends, and I park about half a mile down the road in a gravel parking lot, which you're supposed to pay for. But, like, when you sit in your car, I feel like you don't have to pay for it. I was wrong. So I'm sitting there, and I see the parking attendant walking around and taking pictures of people's cars. And he sees me with my lights on. So I start pulling out slowly. He starts walking fastly towards me. And I notice he's got his camera out now, and he's trying to take a picture of my license plate. So I did a little, like, donut to kick some of the gravel up and put a little dust in the air. I'm happy to report there has been no fine, no ticket. I apologize to him, but I had to do what I had to do.
1: 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The Overnight Ride will be right back.

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4: A better life with Dr. Sanjay Gupta.
5: You ever feel like you're not getting enough sleep? Well, here's some strange comfort. You are built that way. Of all the primates on Earth, humans sleep the least. That's according to anthropologist David Sampson, who for his new book called The Sleepless Ape, actually climbed trees to study how chimpanzees sleep. His models predicted humans should sleep about 10 and a half hours a night, but most of us only get about 7. So we are evolutionary outliers. But here's the useful part. Sampson says if you are struggling with sleep, don't obsess over the sleep itself. Focus on getting back in sync with the sun. Let natural light wake you up in the morning, catch some daylight midday, and as the sun goes down, dim the lights and ease off the screens. Or put it another way, before you reach for supplements, try reaching for some sunlight. I'm Dr. Sanjay Gupta, helping you live a better life.
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Now that we've come full circle on bands that people hate or hated, like Creed and Nickelback, I'm glad they're getting their shine because Blake Whiten grew up on Keith Whitley and Nickelback. Kind of hear both here. Blake Whiten bet on that on the overnight ride.

My name's Justin. This is The Overnight Ride. Always know where to find me. Justin off air on Instagram. The number, shoot me a text, 615-737-1033. It's Luke Bryan in Country and She Knows It.

Cody Loden has been releasing music almost every Friday for the entire summer, so it was hard to pick which song we should put on the overnight ride. But this one's been stuck in my head forever. It's Cody Loden and Drinks Can Drink.

0: the show anytime. 615-737-1033. The Overnight Ride will be right back.
1: Hey, y'all. Guess what? 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I'm Justin from The Overnight Ride, and being up late and having a weird sleep schedule, I got to find the right coffee. 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

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Bradley Gilbert will play guitar his entire show with a fully lit cigar in his hand. Just takes talent to the next level. And it's not a cheap cigar. We know that. Can't waste it. You always-

say so. Fair warning, if you are in Vegas, October 15th through the 18th, you might see Luke Combs at his new Category 10 bar. They just announced the three-day grand opening. It's also good enough warning to get a flight to Vegas. I mean, they're not super expensive.

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0: man.
1: McCoy Moore, forget we ever met on the overnight ride. Now that we got more Jackson Dean on the air, I need to remind you to go to YouTube and watch him sing the national anthem and play guitar in full football pads in high school. It's insane. Jackson Dean, Blacktop Blues on the overnight ride.

0: We have started this silly little conspiracy theory on the air, and the stories keep rolling out to back it up. My name's Justin. This is The Overnight Ride. The conspiracy theory is that bears are actually people in bear costumes. Over the past couple months, we've seen bears eat Doritos out of a bag, break into fudge shops, and go fudge shopping. This one might be the strongest proof. I just want to say, we just made this up on the show, and now it's gone wild. There was a black bear unlocked a Toyota SUV to hang out overnight in Colorado. The bear could not get out of the car. So what did he do? Or what did she do? What did the bear do? Honk the horn repeatedly until 3 a.m. Now, do you think bears know about horns? They don't. They live in the wild. You know who knows about bear horns? People. Again, this silly little conspiracy theory that bears aren't real. There are people in bear costumes. Keeps on growing. This is just a dumb bit that has grown. Humans know about horns. Bears don't. The proof keeps on proofing.
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0: Hey, y'all. Guess what? 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I'm Justin from The Overnight Ride, and being up late and having a weird sleep schedule, I got to find the right coffee, and I found it in Nashville Grind Coffee. 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

0: I'm Justin. This is The Overnight Ride. Always wonder where artists put their ideas down. So I asked Ian Munsick, does he sing into his phone, into his notes app?
1: I do, man. And that's actually, I had a work tape on my phone. And when I met with my new label for the first time, I was hesitant to play it just because it's a work tape. Like, yeah. There's no kind of editing. There's no studio stuff on it. So it's like, man, that can be like, well, here's just me raw, you know? And I played it, and they looked at each other. It's like, there's your first radio hit. And I was like, wow, feels good to be home here. Felt like the right team.
0: 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You.

0: New album, new baby, new tour. Lauren Alena is very busy, but she does find time for new hobbies.
1: Mine and Cameron's new favorite hobby since we've become parents is going to bed before 9 p.m. Honest to God. No, you know, we get up pretty early with the baby every day. So Cameron and I are pretty intentional about our evenings being us, the two of us, and the time that we get to spend together. And a lot of times we just like get in bed and talk or watch TV and hang out. But I mean, pretty much everything we did before we do, just we take Benny now. We frequent flyers at the zoo, though. That's our new hobby, too, going to the zoo.
0: Lauren Alena, Chase Matthew, All My Exes on the Overnight Ride. Another

From the mind of Parker McCollum, I do feel kind of called out by this because I did it and I feel like we've all done it. He says, I used to be 12, checking my blood pressure at Walmart. The 90s was a wild time. There's Parker McCollum and killing me. We did think that blood pressure thing was a toy. Now that we're older, we're like, nah, it's pretty important.

0: second and third shifters, we are here for you. 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
1: Hey, y'all. 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

Right place, right song, right time. Lainey Wilson was making this song in the studio, and one studio over was John Mayer. And she said, hey, listen to this. Do you want to play on it? And he said, let's do it right now. Lainey Wilson in Phone Keys Wallet.

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Of course, this song inspired by his daughter, Rainey Culswindell, still a new dad, wants to know what's the best children's book to read to his daughter. You can comment on Instagram.

0: I had one thing going for him. Just one thing. A decently deep voice. My name's Justin. It's the Overnight Ride. The only skill I have is to talk deeply and slow. Even though when I'm on the air, I talk a little higher and fast. Researchers have found that deep voice does not necessarily make a man more attractive. New research says that men with deeper voices are often seen as stronger, more dominant, able to win a fight, but they aren't viewed as more attractive. I'm trying here. I'm 35. I'm single. Work my butt off. And when I go out in public, I do try and talk a little deeper and slower. But again, on the air, I talk faster and louder. There's no middle ground for me. It's not going my way.
1: Be right back.
2: Third shifters and those that avoid the sun. Thank you for being part of our family.
1: The Overnight Ride will be right back.
0: Hey, y'all. Guess what? There is a new coffee in town. I'm Justin from The Overnight Ride, and being up late and having a weird sleep schedule, I got to find the right coffee. And I found it in Nashville Grind Coffee. So Dave, the owner, stopped by to talk about it, sold me on it, said, you got to try this if you're up at weird hours. 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They go right through the red tape. There is no BS. 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

Justin off air on Instagram. The number text 615-737-1033. Still actually waiting for new albums from both of these guys. They keep teasing it. We keep getting nothing. Patience is a virtue. Post Malone, Morgan Wallen. I had some help.

My name's Justin. This is The Overnight Ride. A couple weeks ago, Jordan Davis performed with the Savannah Bananas, you know, as the traveling baseball team slash sideshow. That night, The Undertaker, you know, The Undertaker, also performed. There's a picture of Jordan Davis and The Undertaker together, and the only person I have to talk to about it is you. It's Jordan Davis and Mess.

It is National Taco Day and National Noodle Day. There's one place that combines those. You have a California tortilla near you? They have a ramen burrito. And it's incredible. Two meals I eat late at night combined into one.

0: John Morgan joined us last week on the show. My name's Justin. This is The Overnight Ride. I asked him about his song Kid Myself. Did it come from a real place, or where did the idea come from?
1: Yeah, it was. It's funny because it was a, at first, it was the first time I was writing with Tyler Hubbard. I saw it on the calendar coming up, and I was right in the middle of putting all the songs together for Carolina Blue album. And so I was like, I felt like we had what we needed, but there's still a few like slots that, we were just kind of talking about what songs are going to fit. And I saw my write with Tyler coming up like 2 days later. And so the night before, I was just like scrolling my phone, like deep diving into old folders and going through my drawers in my office, like trying to find something, that I'd written down maybe and that would spark anything. And I came across that title on my phone and just started playing guitar, and it just kind of came up with that riff, that intro riff, and wrote like a scratch chorus just to try to get the idea across like we were talking about. And I took it in the next day, and I had another idea that I thought Tyler might really like, and he was like, and I was like, ah. So I threw that one out to him, and he's like, yeah, we got to chase that. And so he was just really good about, I think, pulling out more of the personal storyline of, where the song actually stemmed from. Cause it was, the original thought came from, when I was leaving North Carolina, I'd bought some land. I was, kind of settling down and was in a relationship that was pretty serious at the time. And, when I decided like, I gotta move. I gotta do this thing now if I'm ever going to. When I made that decision, it kind of played itself out, and that relationship, we just kind of decided like it was probably best for both if we just went our own ways. And so it's never an easy thing to do, and I feel like a lot of people have been through that at some point in their life. So I feel like that's kind of why the song is so relatable.

0: The Overnight Ride. The Overnight Ride. Live from Nashville and heard across America. We'll be right back.
1: Hey, y'all. It's Justin from The Overnight Ride. I got a question for you. 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

0: Stella Lefty is new to the game. My name's Justin. This is the Overnight Ride. So I asked her, she could get advice from anybody. Who would she pick?
1: I have to say Taylor Swift, because I grew up loving Taylor. Like, Tim McGraw was the first song I ever learned how to play. And so I think, you know, if she ever gave me advice, I would die.
0: What would you ask her?
1: I don't know if I'd have the words to ask her anything. Okay. I would not have any chill. But maybe I would just be like, tell me everything. Like, I want to sit and hear about every single thing in your life from minute one to now.
0: Just a gap session.
1: Yeah, like, I want the tea from Taylor. I want the tea.
0: Stella Lefty, Vincent Mason, Something to Lose on the Overnight Ride.

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Good morning, good evening, whatever time of day it is for you. Always happy that you are here. My name is Justin. This is the Overnight Ride. The allergies, they have hit me hard. As you can tell, my voice is cracking terribly. And country music always sings about the joys of ragweed. It's not enjoyable. The ragweed down here makes my head feel like a balloon.

0: There was an incident in the hallway, so I got Cheyenne the Pony Girl from downstairs, brought her up here to get her opinion. How are you?
1: Oh, no, I'm nervous, but I'm good.
0: You're fine. You're fine. My name's Justin. This is The Overnight Ride. When you've been your hungriest, did you ever do anything desperate to get food?
1: Like stick my hand inside the vending machine.
0: Here?
1: Oh, not here.
0: Everything's alleged. You can say, allegedly, I stuck my hand in the vending machine here.
1: Well, not here, and please do not tell the police, but yeah.
0: They're across the hall, you know, the setup here, there's a sports station, and they're always eating.
1: Yeah.
0: I mean, the amount of DoorDash orders they get is truly incredible.
1: Yeah.
0: One of the hosts over there walked by the trash can, and in the trash can, there was a piece of pizza. But the piece of pizza was inside of a Ziploc bag, and he said, that's a perfectly good piece of pizza. Would you have done the same? I don't know if he ate it.
1: I mean, I would have looked at it and said, yum, yum, in my tum-tum, but I don't think I would have put that in my mouth.
0: I don't know if he ate it. This is like a huge mystery, but I heard the conversation in the hallway.
1: Well, should we go look and see if the pizza is still in the trash?
0: Should we go look?
1: Yeah, we should go look.
0: All right, go out the door real quick.
1: Okay.
0: I'll wait in here for a couple seconds. We'll see if the pizza is still in there. Now, here's the thing. I don't know if it's in there, but I heard the conversation. It is a very good piece of pizza inside a Ziploc. Okay. You're back. Where's the pizza?
1: It was gone.
0: Gone?
1: It was gone.
0: Does it look like the trash was changed?
1: Well, there was a Ziploc bag with nothing in it.
0: So the pizza was taken out of the Ziploc bag, heated back up and put back in there?
1: It had to have been because there was only one Ziploc bag in the trash.
0: But the barrier of protection in the Ziploc bag, I could see why you may eat it. But once it's in the trash, it's game over.
1: Yeah, that's disgusting.
0: See, that's why I don't work on the sports station.
1: Yeah, or eat trash food.
0: Trash pizza?
1: Yeah.
2: Be right back.
3: 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Thank you for being part of our family. The Overnight Ride will be right back.

0: En garde!
1: Ever wanted to try an Olympic sport but think you're too old, too out of shape, too busy, or that those sports are just too unsafe? 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

0: back.
1: My name's Justin. This is the Overnight Ride. Lauren Elena cannot believe it.
2: Okay, now I'm really freaking out because we're top 10. What is actually happening? If you had told me 2 years ago that I was going to have a song in the top 10 in 2 years, I would have sobbed hysterically and been so excited. And basically what I'm doing now, just 2 years later. So I'm so proud of this song. It's such a different sound and song for me, and really took a chance on it, and the fans loved it, and you know, I'm so grateful. I'm so thankful.
1: Lauren, Chase Matthew, All My Exes on the Overnight Ride. Another

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1: He's a ranch hand in a pinch, man. Hotter than the red on the cattle brand. Cause she's a gold digger with a quick trigger. A cast iron skillet swinging lid flip.

0: just want my horse back.
1: So what is happening with Hardy? My name's Justin. This is the Overnight Ride. This past Friday, he gave us Man in the Box, which I thought was going to be a cover of an Alice in Chains song. I was wrong. Instead, we got 7 minutes and 52 seconds of a brand new song, which covers four different genres, four different Hardy genres, though. Does that make sense? Everything in the song Hardy has done, like rock, gospel, country, a little bit of pop, kind of mixing it all together. He says it's basically the best thing that he's done. I cannot play an 8-minute song on here. I've heard there's a radio version of it, so I'm going to try and get it, which will cut it down like 3 or 4 minutes. Or we literally can do whatever we want here. Maybe this week I'll play all 8 minutes of it.
2: 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The Overnight Ride. 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We'll be right back.
1: Hey, y'all. It's Justin from The Overnight Ride. I got a question for you. What's your grind? Is it driving truck across the country? Getting up early for that early shift you picked up? 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Maybe getting to the gym early to start your day off the right way? Or maybe you're one of the ones staying up all night trying to write the next big country hit. Whatever your grind is, Nashville Grind Coffee has your back. 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

Zach Taub coming to Nashville in just a couple weeks. I will be at the show, and I will report back if he is playing new music. Because someone in the office told me the new album is Sooner Than Later. And I trust their word. Playing.

My name's Justin. This is The Overnight Ride. Every song on Songs About Us, Jason Aldean's album, is good. So I'm hoping we get a deluxe version. Usually deluxes are whatever. We need more from Songs About Us.

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I got soul in my country. 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Whoa, whoa. 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

0: Welcome to it. Not only Taco Tuesday. Very exciting day today.
1: Very exciting.
0: Not only is it Taco Tuesday, it is National Taco Day.
1: What are the odds? I mean.
0: Did you know, and it's a little fun, if you're ever on a game show, you know, use this to win you the, this will be the $1 million question. The first reference ever made to a taco in the United States, 1905. This is the kind of useless, that wasn't that long ago, though. 1905?
1: No.
0: Oh. It was 121 years ago.
1: You think it'd be like 1705?
0: Well, there was like Mexican food and stuff, but the first reference to a taco.
1: Oh.
0: Like the shell, the taco.
1: I wonder how they came up with that word.
0: I don't know, but I know it was around 1905.
1: Wow. Okay.
0: So there you go. So we're going to have tacos today. We got to dig somebody out of the friend zone today. We're going to give you a chance to get it off your chest. Yeah, spill your guts. We change your voice. You're anonymous. Your confessions coming up. We'll do that in 15 minutes.

0: Time to open the junk drawer.
1: Too long ago, she was sitting in the studio with us, Stella Lefty. Now, coincidence? I don't know.
2: Hello?
1: No, not at all. Stella is breaking records. She just made history with her debut single, Boston. Hit number one on the chart in only 22 weeks. And that makes it the fastest debut single by a female country artist to reach number one in 20 years. And it beat Carrie Underwood's Jesus Take the Wheel, which took 24 weeks to get to number one back in 2006. So,
2: whoa.
1: Couple things. Congratulations, Stella. And B, oh my God, that was 20 years ago?
2: That was 20 years
1: Oh my God. Luke Bryan, man, still kind of mad and fighting back here. He said he's getting frustrated and still is frustrated by allegations of using AI in his songwriting. My first frustration with it is you put a song out there and the narrative starts on the songs that you put out, he said. People start a fake narrative on whether the us artists or writers AI'd it. I got many, many writers on the album. This is interesting. I got many, many writers on the album. All I can say is I know the songs that I personally wrote. There was no AI involved.
2: So was
1: I got many, many writers on the album. All I can say is I know the songs that I personally wrote. There was no AI involved. So, and I don't imagine, man. I mean, if you're writing, Luke Bryan's at the stage in his career where if you're writing for Luke Bryan, you're probably not bringing in AI, man.
2: Yeah, no. No.
1: I mean, come on. Jolene.
2: Well, CMA revealed the lineup for the upcoming Dolly Parton tribute. So it's going to be called CMA Presents I Will Always Love You, a celebration of Dolly Parton. And it's going to be a 2-hour live TV tribute to the late country legend. So there's a ton of legends performing, but we have Carrie Underwood, Darius Rucker, Ella Langley, Reba McEntire, Vince Gill, Brad Paisley, Lainey Wilson, Little Big Town, Zac Brown, and so many more throughout the night. And so this is going to air Wednesday, October 21st on ABC and Disney Plus.
1: Okay.
2: Yeah.
1: And that, by the way, that's about half of the artists that were actually listed.
2: Yes, that's not even.
1: And there's actually a couple celebrities that you're going to see in there too that can also sing. So, there's going to be some stuff. So that'll be a tribute to Dolly, huh?
2: That'll be awesome.
1: Okay. Listen, we're going to get your confession. Spill your guts. We'll do it next.
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0: in his bedroom.
1: Hold on a second. Your neighbor's son is taking pictures of you at your pool?
0: Yeah. His bedroom backs up right to our backyard. So it's like pretty easy view.
1: Wait. Give me an age of the young man.
0: I prefer not to. It just irks me.
1: Okay, I got you. So you got your neighbor's boy taking pictures of you.
0: Yeah, so I confront his dad, and he straight up laughed in my face. He assured me that his son on no way on planet Earth would possibly want pictures of me. And then he shuts the door in my face, laughing.
1: Wow, and you're sure?
0: Yes, like he doesn't have any blinds or curtains. Like you can clearly see him in the window. And, like, we don't really have trees tall enough to, like, hide it, if you know what I'm saying. So it's, like, 1 + 2 = 3, you know.
1: I might be planting some trees.
2: Yeah.
1: Yikes. Come on, next up, spill your guts.
3: I just lit my beard on fire while trying to light a cigarette while driving to work.
2: I hate when that happens.
1: Hold on. You just lit your beard on fire?
3: Yeah, I was trying to light a cigarette, and I was driving into work, right? When I got to work, I got called into my boss's office and to make sure I was feeling okay. I kind of burnt up half my beard, right? So I think she thought I was on something.
1: Well, you show up with half a beard. I mean, that's not too far of a stretch, right?
3: Look
1: at it this way, man. Glass half full. This is some divine intervention right here that you should stop smoking, right?
3: Right, or shave, one or the other.
1: That smell, too. Burnt hair. Is there anything worse than burnt hair smell?
2: I don't know. I've never smelled burnt hair.
1: Oh, it's disgusting. You've never, like, burnt your hair in a curling iron or anything? Like,
2: fire? Yep.
1: You never lit your hair on fire once in your life?
2: No.
1: All right.
2: I know. I'm not living, and I...
1: Yeah.
2: I know.
1: You haven't lived, have you? I mean, you're not living.
2: I'm not living.
1: All right, come on. Next up, spill your guts.
4: So my husband just turned 39, and he has his own going to the bathroom song he sings every morning.
1: Hold on. What's going on? What was there a full moon? Did I miss it?
4: You heard it right.
1: Your husband is 39, and he has his own going to the bathroom song.
4: Yeah, his mom sang it to him when he was little, and he still sings it every single morning. Yeah, do you want to hear it? It goes,
1: I'm sorry, go ahead.
4: It goes, peeing in the toilet, peeing in the sea, peeing in the river, peeing is for me. It gets stuck in my head. It's terrible.
2: Oh, that's awful.
1: It is awful, but it...
2: No, it's not good. No. I'll keep you my dirty
1: little secret. How was it again? How to start peeing in the river, peeing in the sea, peeing in the toilet.
2: Oh,
1: peeing in the ocean, peeing is for me.
2: Is it ocean or toilet?
1: Oh, peeing in the toilet.
2: Peeing in the sea.
1: Peeing in
2: the river.
1: In the river.
2: River.
1: Peeing is for me. Give me one.
2: Peeing is for...
1: Do the whole thing.
2: Peeing is for me? I don't want to. I don't like that song.
1: Fact or crap, guys. Give you a chance to win these tickets here in less than 8.

0: Tuesday, National Taco Day. Who's checking in?
1: Trucker Stacy. We got Anne Marie, Alexis, Jessica, and Justin said, I got myself a new peeing song. That's just great.
0: A new one?
1: Oh.
0: So you had one before? Okay, that's fine. You do you. Got you, man.
1: And Bailey said, we use, or what'd she say? Oh, burnt flesh smells worse than burnt hair.
0: I would agree with that.
1: Yeah.
0: Hey, what's your name?
2: Romeo.
0: Romeo. What's up, buddy?
2: Just wanted to call and say hi. I haven't called you guys in a while, man. It's been a wild 2 weeks, you know, so I just had to call and say good morning, y'all.
0: Well, I'm glad you did. We got people going through Romeo withdrawals, my friend.
2: Yeah. I'm ready to call, man. I'm ready for the next subject, all right?
0: All right, man.
2: All right, good.

Let's see if we can make somebody a winner. Play some Fact or Crap. Grunt is walking towards us with headlines right now, so we need caller 13, all right? 615-737-1033. Caller 13, give you a chance to play and win Fact or Crap after Jordan, guys. Good luck.

0: Now the pilots had to turn the plane around and head back. We got a creeper, you guys. Yeah, mullet's making news. We're going to do that in less than 15 minutes. It's just such, I mean, can you imagine? Just because this, it's such a pain. Just delays everything. Mm-mm. All right, she is our mullet, by the way. Tell me lies, tell all me right. Good morning, Christy.
1: Good morning.
0: How's Christy today?
1: I'm good. How are you?
0: I'm all right, Christy. What are you doing right now? You driving to work or what are you doing?
1: I'm driving to work.
0: All right. You sound very excited about that, Christy.
1: I am. I like my job.
0: All right, good, good, good. Let's see if we can make you a winner. Now, Grunt's giving us five headlines. Christy, you have to be right three out of the five times on whether or not these headlines are fact or crap, okay?
1: Okay.
0: Now, here we even give you a lifeline. You can use producer Monty if you get stuck, but just once, okay?
1: Okay.
0: All right. Off we go. Retired teacher opens weekend school for kids who want to learn cursive. Retired teacher opens weekend school for kids who want to learn cursive.
2: Oh, man.
0: Now, you were like, you're 25, so did you get taught cursive?
2: Mm-hmm.
0: You did get
2: barely.
0: Taught cursive?
2: It was like
0: okay.
2: Third grade, yeah.
0: They don't do it anymore.
2: No, they don't.
0: I mean, really, what do you need it for?
2: I mean, I can't read it, but...
0: You can't read it?
2: No, like all my grandma's stuff, I'm like, this is in gibberish. What is this?
0: Are you serious?
2: Yeah, it's hard. It's like scribble.
0: Christy, did you just hear that?
1: I did.
0: This is just gibberish. What is this? All right, Christy.
1: Yes.
0: Retired teacher opens weekend school for kids who want to learn cursive. Gibberish. Is that fact or crap?
1: I'm going to say it's fact.
0: You want to say it's fact? Sorry. Sorry. It's a good idea, but I'm sorry.
2: Apparently.
0: That's crap. All right. Three men. Arrested at the Hog Mountain Food Mart for having more than 100 Viagra without a prescription. Three men arrested at the Hog Mountain Food Mart for having more than 100 Viagra without a prescription. Would that be fact or crap, that headline?
1: Crap?
0: I'm sorry, that is absolutely fact. I don't know where it is, man, but I want to go to the Hog Mountain Food Mart.
2: Hog Mountain, yep.
0: Hog
2: wow.
0: Mountain. It's hard to say.
2: Hog Martin. Martin.
0: Hog Martin. Mountain. Maybe it's in Hog Martin Mountain. All right, so here's our situation, Christy. We got three left. You got one lifeline, but we got to get all three of these, okay?
1: Okay.
0: Engineers are going to age whiskey in space for 5 years. Fact or crap?
1: Well, that would make sense. I'm going to go with crap.
0: That would make sense, so you're going to go with crap?
1: Yes.
0: Engineers are going to age whiskey in space for 5 years. You're locking in crap?
1: Yes, because they could age it here. Just, it doesn't make... I mean, why? Yeah, crap.
0: Okay, yeah. I'm sorry, Chris. I'm so sorry. I hate that. Mullet's Mega News coming up.
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4: Hey, y'all. 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
1: That's where Never Give Up comes from. 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I wasn't Dwayne. 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
1: Mullet's making news.
0: Mullet's making news, and we got ourselves a creeper.
2: Just a creeper.
0: Yeah.
2: Creeper.
0: Yesterday, a Southwest Airlines passenger began behaving erratically at the airport. Now, that might have been the first clue. You know what I mean? Maybe we should not let her on the plane.
3: Okay.
0: You know what I mean? But they did. They let her on the plane. Everybody got seated. Everybody got their bags up above them. Got their seatbelt and their instructional video, and off we go to the runway, right? Well, that is when she starts yelling that she needs to get off the plane. Like, you couldn't have decided this 15 minutes ago before you got on the plane, lady?
3: No.
0: Well, that plane is heading towards the runway, so we all know that's not happening. You are on that plane, lady. Well, that's when the woman stood up in the front of the plane. Yeah, she was right up front. And she began to strip naked.
2: Just a creeper.
3: Oh!
0: Yeah.
3: On the plane.
0: Right on the plane in front of everybody, man. And she got completely naked. For seemingly no reason. And she had both of her arms up on the overhead bins, and she was smiling, and witnesses say hollering.
3: Oh.
0: Yeah.
3: Oh, my gosh.
0: She had her arms up like this, and she was like leaning in towards passengers, smiling like, how you doing, sweetie?
3: Ew.
0: I need to get off this plane.
3: Ew.
0: Yeah. Went on for about 10, 15 minutes before the pilot finally came on and said, ladies and gentlemen, this is your captain speaking. We'll be heading back to the gate.
3: Oh, this feels like a scene from Bridesmaids.
0: Well, if you see the video, I have seen the video.
3: No.
0: We won't be posting it, seen the video.
3: Is it bad?
0: It's bad in a hilarious kind of way. It's hilarious because I'm not on that plane, and now my whole trip isn't ruined because some crazy naked lady. You know what I mean? So pilots returned to the gate, had the woman removed, and then they shoved off.
3: Maybe she was hot. Maybe it was just like really, really hot on the
0: plane. I've seen the video, and I can tell you 100% she was not hot.
3: Okay.

0: that matter.
1: I mean, she looked kind of cold. I'm being honest.
2: Goes a long way. Where very little talent somehow goes a long way. The Jesse James Morning Show.
1: Not what I meant.
3: Oh, my God. Yes, it is.

0: All right, come on. Who's checking in over there?
1: We got Sean and Bill and Forrest said the guys on the plane start breaking out the singles. Like the single guys started coming forward and were like,
0: no, we're talking about the naked woman on the plane, the mullet.
1: They started the songs? Like, are they artists and they have their singles? I am
2: Jesse
1: joking.
2: James Morning Show is taking a brief intermission. We'll be back momentarily.
0: Good now?
1: Yeah. Yeah. I wasn't thinking about that.
0: Those singles. Welcome to Tuesday, gang.

0: so listen, we got a win last time, guys. We got him out of the friend zone. There were kids involved, so bonus points. We actually put a family together.
1: Good.
0: Right? So remember that when we try again. Trying to get my man out of the friend zone coming up here in less than 15 minutes.

0: Hey, I just got some really good news from Grunt.
1: Oh, no.
0: I mean, what? Now listen, we're on a streak. We got one in a row. But it's a female. It's a her we're trying to get out of the friend zone.
1: Oh, that's
0: coming up
1: good.
0: Here in 15 minutes,
1: okay,
0: right?
1: Okay.
0: And we have much better luck trying to get them out of the friend zone. So that's on the way.
2: Trending. Here's what's trending.
0: All right, yesterday, Caleb Flynn, a former American Idol contestant, was sentenced to life in prison without parole for killing his wife, Ashley. The 40-year-old former pastor was found guilty of murder, assault, and tampering with evidence. Prosecutors said he planned the killing for months, then staged a break-in through the garage so he could be with another woman. He cried as he denied killing Ashley and said he would keep fighting to prove his innocence.
3: I wanna be rich.
0: All right, check out that mailbox if you're a Prime member. You a Prime member?
1: Oh, yeah.
0: Of course you're a Prime member. Of course you're. 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There's nothing you need to do. Payments will arrive through PayPal, Venmo, or by check. So how do you know? I think I'm a Prime member just because my wife is a Prime member.
1: True.
0: Somehow.
1: Maybe. Also, it's Prime Day. Just
0: today is?
1: Today.
0: We don't care about that because it's literally National Taco Day today, and I'm not making that up. That overrides
1: does it?
0: Everything.
1: Okay.
0: How about this?
4: I want to grow up.
0: Remember this?
4: Toys R Us, they got a million toys.
0: I love everything about this, man. Just when you thought Toys R Us was gone for good, the iconic toy store is planning a huge comeback. Now, the retailer plans to open over 120 new stores across the United States for the holiday season. Some will be smaller, like holiday pop-ups. Other locations will have candy shops and cafes. The company hasn't released a full list of locations yet. Unclear how many of the new stores will stay open after the holiday. But my guess is not a lot.
1: Probably not.
0: But it's kind of cool.
4: I don't want to grow up. Right?
0: We'll try to dig her out of the friend zone next.
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1: We back
2: in the speakers.
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0: guys. Fingers and toes crossed. Let's see if we can get two in a row now.
1: Because I got friends who won't date me.
0: All right, so Carly, let's hear about Nick.
2: Okay. He is gorgeous, but we

0: you know, he did a slick move. He asked me for my number.
1: Wow, look at Nick sending tables drinks, okay. Asking for numbers. Okay.
0: I know. He's actually super flirty, too, because he was, you know, doing some flirty texts, and I was texting back, and, you know, we were doing that back and forth.
1: Okay, hang on. So you did give him your number, and you guys have been texting.
0: Yeah.
1: Everything's good.
0: I told you he was dreamy, and he bought drinks. I mean, come on.
1: So what are we doing here, Carly?
0: Because it sort of fizzled out.
1: So hold on. So the texting has fizzled out. Have you guys like physically seen each other since the night you met?
0: No. We were texting back and forth, and I thought we were going to set a date. You know, he never stepped up to the plate. I don't know if he's nervous.
1: Okay, so take me back to the night y'all met. You stayed and talked for a while. Was there a hug and kiss and stuff at the end? What?
0: Well, no, there was here's my number.
1: So how long has it been since we've heard anything from him text-wise?
0: It's been about 10 days, but and I don't know.
1: Okay, so have you texted him with no response?
0: I have, and I maybe...
1: How many times?
0: I did 3 times over the 10-day period. I didn't want to be that person, that, you know, I'm not going to be the everyday texter, if, you know.
1: You want us to call Nick here and see if we can get you out of the friend zone?
0: Well, maybe just give him a little nudge. Maybe that's what he needs. I'm not sure.
1: Well, go ahead, Grunt. Go ahead, Grunt. All right, we're going to do this, Carly. Let's just... I need you quiet while we talk to Nick, okay?
0: Okay.
1: Interesting. Maybe somebody's not single is what I'm thinking.
2: Hello?
1: Hey, we're on the lookout for a Nick.
2: See?
1: Hey, Nick, my name is Jesse. That is producer Monty.
3: Hey.
1: We got Grunt over here. Nick, this is the Jesse James Morning Show. We are live on the radio, Nick. Can we chat with you on the radio?
2: I guess so. About what?
1: Perfect. All right, Nick, first things first there. Everybody's dying to know. Are you single?
2: Absolutely.
1: You're absolutely single. Okay. Well, I was wrong. Okay.
3: Yeah.
1: Well, Nick, let me tell you why we're calling. There is somebody in your life currently that has a massive thing for you, and they're too afraid to tell you, so they're coming through us to try to get them out of the friend zone with you live on the radio.
2: I'm too young to be tied down right about now. You know what I'm saying?
1: you're too young to be tied down?
2: I'm not looking for something serious right about now.
1: Well, all right. Well, sorry I bugged you, man. I guess you don't want to know then.
2: No. I mean, I'm interested. I'm just saying, you know, I'm 24 years old. I'm not trying to marry anybody. I'm just saying that.
1: Nick, we're just calling you to let you know somebody's got a thing. Somebody likes you.
2: Okay.
1: Would you have any idea who this might be?
2: I got a few guesses.
1: A few guesses?
2: Mm. Yeah.
1: Why don't you throw a couple names at us?
2: Julie.
1: Okay. It's not Julie, Nick.
2: Okay, good.
3: Ouch.
2: Tiffany?
1: It is. It's not Tiffany either.
2: Oh, man.
3: Oh, my God.
1: All right, Nick. This is somebody you met in a bar. You bought a round of drinks after she spilled a drink all over you.
2: Carly?
1: Yeah, Carly.
2: Okay.
1: She said you guys were super flirty, and then you just completely cut off communication. Stopped answering her.
2: We befriended on Instagram. I followed her on Instagram, and I saw that she had a boyfriend, so I figured... It'd be a waste of time.
1: Wait, what?
2: You know? She has a boyfriend.
1: Oh, hold on 1 second. Hey, Carly.
0: Yes?
1: Nick, Carly's been on the phone. Carly, you have a boyfriend?
0: No, I absolutely do not. You thought I had a boyfriend?
2: Yeah, because you had those pictures of guys, right? That guy?
0: Not guys, plural. I have a picture of a guy in a couple of photos. I mean, he's my best friend, Ben, and we're not dating.
1: Nick. Carly is single. Do you have any desire to go on a date with Carly and date Carly, Nick?
2: It's just a date, right?
1: Carly, Nick said he's interested as long as it's just a date.
0: Well, I don't know what else it could be. I mean, we just met, but yeah, just a date.
1: Carly,

0: I'm going to take that win. Yeah, quick. What you got over there?
1: Matt said, what a roller coaster of a call. Way to go, Jesse, getting out quick with that win.
0: I wasn't sure about where that was going to go. You know what I mean? People ask, hey, how come you don't do follow-ups? That's why.
1: Trucker Cozy Bear said, talk about whiplash. I need a chiropractor. And Chase said, you didn't create a family or anything, but I guess it's a win.
0: Well, the bar is high, I guess. Don't get too comfortable. There's a woman on the phone. I'm told that she isn't sure if somebody cheated or not.

0: God. So I guess we're going no names. Is that right? Yeah. All right. What's going on?
1: Hi. Yeah. So I have this problem that I never dealt with before. So I'm just interested in what other people's opinions are about it. So I'm a business owner and I'm about to hire someone and I like for a really important position in the company. And I was like very happy with them. I'm excited to hire them. And I get this email literally yesterday from this person's spouse claiming that my potentially future employee has been cheating on them.
0: Oh, okay. So right. I'm just going to assume here you're about to hire a guy and you're hearing from his wife that he cheated on her.
1: Yeah, pretty much.
0: Okay.
1: And I have to say, like, I was skeptical. However, they included enough details
0: I'm just curious, though. That's an interesting move to reach out to an employer or a potential employer. Was it something to do with your business or another employee or something?
1: No, it has nothing to do with me or my business.
0: Have you ever met this person's spouse before?
1: No, not yet. Because, I mean, they were just doing the hiring process and they were the best out of the bunch. So
0: that is next level.
2: That is.
0: Okay. Right. So now.
1: Okay. So, like, at first I thought it was just someone wanting to go scorched earth and, like, why are they involving me? But they were so specific that I believe them. And that's like hurting my trust in this person, because if they're like willing to crap all over the vows of their marriage and they don't know me from Eve, would they do something to me?
0: So you want to, should you still go ahead and hire them? They were the best candidate, but now you're not sure.
1: Yes. Yeah. Okay, great. Thank you for summarizing that. 100%. Like, should I still hire them and, like, take my chances?
0: Okay. All right. Well, let's see if we get you some advice, okay?
1: Okay. Thank you so much.
0: Mm-hmm. All right. 615-737-1033. Wow. That is, that's next level. I'm going to get you. Plus.
2: It really is.
0: I mean, where's your head at? Even if you're going to get divorced.
2: Right
0: now, if he doesn't have a job. All right, hang on. Craig, it is? What are you thinking, man?
3: You're only hearing one side of the story. You're only hearing this supposed wife side. You don't know, A, if it's actually really true, number one. And the wife could be mad about something entirely different, and she's trying to get back at her husband, which is ridiculous, and pulling this move. If he is really the right employee and a good match for your company, that's tough to say no to. Like, hiring the right person, no matter what, especially as a small business or a business, it's hard.
0: That's true.
3: So when you find the right person, I own a business. So when you find the right person, you're like, wow, this feels good. This is a good match, the culture and all that stuff. So,
0: okay.
3: And I would just dig a little deeper if it's something that's bothering you.
0: All right. Gotcha. 615-737-1033.
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0: All right, let's get you up to speed here. Our social dilemma. She calls in anonymously, owns a business, was about to hire pretty much her dream candidate. And we're assuming it's a guy.
1: Right.
0: Just from what's been laid out. And before she hires him, she gets an email from his wife that she's never met, that he's cheating on her. And now she's going, boy, do I hire this guy? Because if he'd do that to her, what would he do here? Right?
1: Was it wife or ex-wife?
0: It's wife.
1: Oh, okay.
0: Yeah, it's wife. 615-737-1033. Thanks for hanging. What's your name?
2: Alana.
0: All right, Alana, what are you thinking?
2: I'm thinking that the wife, 100% wrong on all levels. Like, this is what is wrong with some people today when it comes to their spouse. And, like, yes, maybe he did something wrong, but to affect his career like that, I just think it's 100% wrong.
0: Yeah,
2: I would never,
0: that's like that's next level crazy stuff, going to the boss or going to the job, right?
2: A potential boss at that. Like, that is just absolute. I'm sorry, lose the wife. She's crazy. Like, okay. I just think that's absolutely awful. I would never, in a million years, as much as I hate my ex-husband, would ever affect his career like that. I'm just saying.
0: I appreciate you. Thank you. Okay. What do you got over there?
1: Emma, our EMT friend, said, I don't think that should have anything to do with him being hired. Technically, it's none of the potential employer's business. The potential employer doesn't know the story or history of that message.
0: For sure, for sure. However, I would just devil's advocate on that one and go, well, it's none of her business, but it is now because the wife brought her into it, right?
1: Right, I mean, right.
0: I don't know.
1: Amber said this could easily be an angry ex-wife just doing whatever she can to destroy him.
0: True.
1: And he's not there to defend himself. And now she's painting this narrative of him that might be untrue.
0: That's true. Thanks for hanging. What's your name?
3: Good morning, Jesse. Tammy.
0: All right, Tammy, bring it.
3: Jesse, I mean, her business is running a dating service or a husband and wife search for each other in the future. I mean, come on. His personal life is his personal life.
0: Yeah.
3: It has nothing to do with his work life.
0: I got you, Tammy. Appreciate you. Thank you. Hey, good morning. What's your name?
4: Ashley.
0: Ashley, what are you thinking?
4: Two things. One, if the wife is emailing, I would not hire the guy because it's going to be drama. She's already acting crazy. Just think how much drama she's going to cause.
0: You know what, Ashley? That's a good point. That there's nothing but drama coming, even if it's not from
4: nothing
0: him.
4: Nothing but drama.
0: Yeah.
4: And then second, her loyalty should lie with the guy, the employee. Like, she don't even know this crazy lady that's emailed her. Has she asked the husband about it or told her that she called or emailed?
0: I guess not.
4: I wouldn't hire him just because of her. Like, she blew good.
0: I appreciate you. Thank you. 615-737-1033. Let us know.

0: social dilemma today. What you got over there?
1: Sarah said, how do you really know it's the wife? It could be someone else trying to hurt him.
0: That's true. It could be.
1: Yeah.
0: Well, it could be the if he is cheating, it could be the other woman.
1: It could. It really could.
0: Yeah, yeah.
1: Teacher Amber said, there are three sides to every story. I would ignore it. And if he is the ideal candidate, it shouldn't matter.
0: True. True. Hit Heidi over there, because that's a good point.
1: Heidi said, is the wife or soon-to-be ex-wife psycho in trying to mess up the alimony and child support she would get from him the job?
0: That's what I was thinking early on. I'm like, what's your end goal here? Okay, so if you're the wife and he's cheating on you, you're going after the boss, he doesn't get the job. Now you're not, if you're planning on divorcing him, now you're not going to get the money. You're not going to get alimony, child support. Because he didn't have a job,
1: true.
0: Right? I don't know, maybe somebody didn't think that through all the way?
1: Yeah, yeah.
0: All right, let's get the last word. What's your name?
2: Anthony.
0: Anthony, what do you think?
2: As a business owner, there's two types of business. That marriage is that man's business and none of the potential boss's business.
0: All right, so mind your business, literally.
2: Literally.

So we're going to play some Factor Crab coming up here. About 25 minutes for these tickets. And, well, she broke the record, didn't she? Wow. We're going to dive inside your junk drawer, guys, in just 3 minutes after Bailey.

0: Here we go.
1: Time to open the junk drawer.
0: Wow, Stella Lefty is breaking some records already. Look at that. She just made history with her debut single, Boston, which hit number one on the chart in only 22 weeks. Now, that makes it the fastest debut single by a female country artist to reach number one on that chart in 20 years. Ooh. And she just beat out Carrie Underwood. Now, Carrie Underwood's Jesus Take the Wheel took 24 weeks to get to number one in 2006.
2: Whoa.
0: So two things. Congrats to Stella, but also it's been 20 years.
2: Holy moly.
0: 20 years. Luke Bryan is still miffed and getting frustrated by allegations of using AI in his songwriting. Now, Luke said, my first frustration with it is you put a song out and then the narrative starts on the songs you put out. People start a fake narrative on whether us artists or writers AI'd it. I got many, many writers on this album. All I can say is I know the songs that I personally wrote. There was no AI involved. So, and my guess is I would hope the many, many writers involved in the albums, I'm hoping there's no AI involved.
2: Right.
0: You know, I'm going to assume and I'm going to hope. Yeah.
2: CMA revealed the lineup for the upcoming tribute to Dolly Parton. So it's going to be called CMA Presents I Will Always Love You, a celebration of Dolly Parton. And it's going to be a 2-hour live television tribute. And the list is huge. But some of the big names are Carrie Underwood, Darius Rucker, Ella Langley, Brad Paisley, and Lainey Wilson. And there's so many more.
0: There's even some celebs like actresses that can sing.
2: Oh, yes.
0: On the list, too. In fact, if you look at all of them, I'm like, well, this is only going to be 2 hours.
2: It's gonna, oh, yeah, 2 hours.
0: I mean, with yeah. that many, I mean, they're probably going to have a bunch of people on the stage at a
2: at
0: time.
2: At the same time, right. Yeah, yeah. So this is going to air Wednesday, October 21st on ABC and Disney Plus.
0: Man, I hope they do it right.
2: I do, too.
0: I hope they do it right. Listen, 20 minutes, got a chance to win these tickets. Fact or Crap coming up.
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3: Hey, y'all. It's Justin from The Overnight Ride. 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

0: listen, Factor Craft for these tickets, guys, less than 10 minutes. But today...
1: Oh, eat it.
0: Yeah, wait. I'm Yes, Prime Day.
2: Yes.
0: There's like seven of them now, right? How many Prime Days are there?
2: I don't know, but today
0: it used to be a big deal when it was Prime Day, but this is one of like seven now.
2: Yeah, whatever.
0: All right, so let's focus on this.
1: Oh, eat it.
0: There's only one of these. I mean, yeah, Taco Tuesday every week, but it's National Taco Day.
2: True.
0: And you know, on this show, that is a very important day. In fact, we almost didn't come to work today.
2: Oh, yeah.
0: I scoured the employee manual.
2: And it wasn't, no.
0: It is somehow not recognized. I blame these people because there's 2% of people in the U.S. that say they've never eaten a taco.
2: 2%?
0: Yeah.
2: That's a lot of people.
0: Was there 300-400 million people in the country? So that's a lot of people. I can't imagine how empty your life is if you're one of those people.
2: Joyless.
0: You guys, 53% of people prefer soft shell tacos to hard shell tacos.
2: Oh, yeah. I don't like hard shell tacos.
0: Well, careful. I mean. I like them both. I like a good mix. In fact, when I go to, you know, like one of my favorite Mexican restaurants, I might get a soft shell wrapped around a hard shell.

0: I'd do it again right now.
1: For $8, yeah.
0: I'd do it again right now. Top taco topping. What do you think?
1: Ooh, pico?
0: Favorite
1: sour cream.
0: Favorite taco topping.
1: It better not be shredded cheese. It better be pico.
0: Of course it's shredded cheese. It's
1: oh my
0: cheese,
1: gosh,
0: of course.
1: No. Ew.
0: You're a weirdo. All right, least favorite taco topping. For me, it would be tomatoes for sure.
1: Oh, no, that's the best.
0: But it's onions. You got to have fresh lettuce, crisp lettuce.
1: Yeah.
0: But anyway, there it is. I hope we have done our job. And we have reached the 2% of you that have never had a taco. And you're going to change that today. National Taco Day. Should have had my hat off when I was talking about that.

0: listen, less than 3 minutes away from your chance to win here with Factor Crab, but we're making a lot of people hungry out there with our National Taco Day talk. What's your name?
1: Hey, this is Tall, Dark, and Handsome James.
0: Tall, Dark, and Handsome James. All right.
1: Hi, Monty.
2: Hi.
0: She's got her mouth full right now.
1: I know it. I'm going to take her to go pick out that truck.
0: Yeah. Oh, yeah. James going to buy a truck just so you consider dating him.
1: Right. My favorite taco is the cheesy gordita crunch.
0: Oh, yeah. Okay. All right. Right about 1:32 in the morning is when that hits just spot right, man.
1: Oh, man. You're right. Just

0: shame.
1: All right, let's try to get these tickets away, huh? Let's say caller 13, 615-737-1033. I mean, at this point, just save that number in your phone under Jesse, right? And you just go, hey, Siri, call Jesse, and you're golden. Caller 13, 615-737-1033.

0: flying around and head back. One crazy creeper lady who is our mullet, and mullets making news. You know what I mean? Mm-mm. Takes just one person, turn the whole plane around. We're going to get to that coming up in 15 minutes. Tell me lies, tell me sweet little lies. Good morning, Jared.
1: Good morning.
0: How you doing, man?
1: I'm doing good. How are you?
0: So far, so good. Appreciate that. Jared, we're going to give you a chance to win. You make your day even better here, buddy. We're going to play some Factor Crap, all right?
1: All righty.
0: All right. So Grunt's giving us five headlines, Jared. You have to be right three out of the five times on whether or not they are fact or crap. You get stuck. You can use producer Monty for help, but just once. One lifeline, my man. These are
1: all righty.
0: Holy cow.
2: Gosh, that was a hard word for you.
0: All right, Jared, off we go. Retired teacher opens weekend school for kids who want to learn cursive. Fact or crap?
1: Fact.
0: Jared, how old are you?
1: 27.
0: You know cursive?
1: I can write it, maybe not read it, but I can write it.
2: Yeah.
0: It's the same thing producer Monty said. You said fact on that, I'm sorry. That one is crap. That one is crap.
2: Can you talk cursive?
0: Can you talk cursive?
2: Have you not heard of this? Oh, we can talk about this another day, but yeah. That's the thing. I'm talking cursive.
0: I'd kind of like to hear it right
2: now. No, I'm not
0: like
2: doing it. I was just wondering if you can do it.
0: I believe I am speaking in cursive right now.
2: No, it's I can't do it. No, I have stage fright. I can't do it.
0: Stage fright? You're on the radio.
2: I can't do it. Come on, do it. It's like talking like with basically like your mouth open and accentuating the words.
0: You never close your lips?
2: Thighs are crap.
0: Got. And the phrase you used, you picked to use, guys are crap, is that what you did?
2: No, fact. I said fact. Anyway.
0: I think you did. All right. So, sorry about that, Jared.
2: Sorry.
1: Oh, all good.
0: Jared's like, listen, bro, I got to get to work, man. All right, here we go. Three men arrested at the Hog Mountain Food Mart for having more than 100 Viagra pills without a prescription. Let me read that again for you. Three men arrested at the Hog Mountain Food Mart for having more than 100 Viagra pills without a prescription.
1: That's crap.
0: I'm sorry, that one's actually fact. That one's actually fact. Yeah, yeah. They sure were up for it, weren't they?
2: Okay. You know.
0: All right. Don't encourage me, Jared. All right, here we go. Jared, you got three left, man. You got one lifeline. We got to get all three of these right, okay?
1: All right.
0: Engineers are going to age whiskey in space for 5 years. Fact or crap?
1: Fact.
0: That is fact. That is fact. And one that would make me say why. Why? And you're just going to charge us 10 times the money for it now? Is that what you're doing?
2: Yeah.
0: All right, you're on the board, Jared. Here we go. Self-proclaimed demonologist in Florida arrested for posting women's private information online. Demonologist. That is fat. Look at that. All right.
2: Oh my gosh. Right.
0: Got a good comeback, Jared. I like what you did here. Plus you use your lifeline. You haven't used it yet. You got it left.
1: Oh yeah.
0: All right. I see what you're doing.
2: Good strategy.
0: Last one. Here we go. There's now a prediction market about conspiracy theories, so you can bet on them. There's now a prediction market about conspiracy theories.
1: I don't know if I have to use the lifeline, but I think I don't want to use it and just go fact here.
0: Oh, you're just going to go fact? What?
2: That's fine. That's fine. That's fine. I didn't want to.
0: And that's 100%
1: right. I'm sorry.
0: That's right, buddy. There it is. Boy, I wish I would have done this years ago. I'd be rolling into money. All right, James, we're going to hook you up. World Bass Enterprise, man. That's going to be a big thing. That's the biggest one ever. The champions. You got special access. You're going. Hang on.
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4: Hey, y'all. 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

0: 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Your daily reminder to not monkey with the junk.
1: Mullet's making news.
0: Do not monkey with the junk. If we can relay one message, that's it. You don't want to become a mullet making news. Now, yesterday, a Southwest Airlines passenger began behaving erratically at the airport. Now, that's your first clue right there that maybe we shouldn't let her on the plane.
2: Yeah.
0: But maybe somebody should have a little conversation with her and see where she is at mentally. You know what I mean?
2: Yeah.
0: Right now? Well, she got on board the plane, and once the plane started moving towards the runway, well, then she decided, this might not be for me. And she started yelling that she needed to get off the plane now. She's right up in front, too, man. She is right up in front, okay? And they're like, lady, you can't get off the plane. Now we're heading to the runway. We're about to take off. Look at all these people. We're going. Sit down. Hmm? Well, that's when she decided to take off her clothes.
3: It was just a creep
0: completely.
2: Oh, yeah, that might help.
0: She got completely naked. Remember, I told you she was up in front of the plane, right? Now, there is video of this. I have seen the video. She's right up in front of the plane, and boy, she's got her arms up on the overhead luggage bins, and she's smiling and dancing and jumping up and down. She's at one point leaning in to the other passengers, getting real close to them, like, how you doing?
2: Oh, yeah.
0: She's
2: having a main character moment.
0: Seemingly stripped for no reason, police said, but she was smiling, kind of dancing. Witnesses say she was hollering. Sounds like she was having a good time. I don't know why she wanted to get off the plane so bad. But police were there when the pilots returned to the gate and she was removed.
2: No.
0: Yes.
2: Oh.
0: She was removed. So,
2: poor girl.
0: Remember, kids, don't monkey with the junk, okay?
1: Mullet!

0: Chicken sit by me.
1: Goes a long way. Where very little talent somehow goes a long way. The Jesse James Morning Show.

0: over there, huh?
1: We got Scott, our teacher friend, Jenica, Rila, Angela, Chris, Tracy, Logan, AT&T, Craig said happy Tuesday to the most bestest, awesomest country radio station
0: most
1: in the
0: bestest
1: world.
0: I love it.
1: And Sarah and Lucas said good morning. We love Mullet's Making News. Thank you for making every day so amazing. And then Nicole said, I can talk in cursive after too many adult beverages.
0: Thank you.

Texas.

could be getting a check in the mail, A, and a piece of your childhood is coming back just in time for the holidays. I think you're going to like it, guys. Give me details in your trenders. 3 minutes.

0: trending. Here's what's trending.
1: Caleb Flynn, who is a former American Idol contestant, was sentenced to life in prison without parole yesterday for killing his wife, Ashley. The 40-year-old former pastor was found guilty of murder, assault, and tampering with evidence. Prosecutors said he planned the killing for months, then staged a break-in through the garage so he could be with another woman. Flynn cried as he denied killing Ashley and said he would keep fighting to prove his innocence. I want to be rich. Might be getting a big fat check in the mail. You're a Prime member, I know. You're an Amazon Prime. It's Amazon Prime Day today, too.
2: Yes, it is.
1: Which used to be, you know, like a big deal. It used to be a big deal, like Black Friday used to be a big deal. But right. Now there's, you know, there's 17 Prime Days.
2: I know.
1: So, but anyway, more importantly, it's National Taco Day. So if you're a Prime member, you could be getting a nice check in the mail. Amazon started another round of automatic refunds to Prime customers as part of its $2.5 billion settlement with the FTC. Eligible customers can now receive up to $200 total, and the refunds are tied to allegations Amazon enrolled customers into Prime without their consent, and they made it difficult to cancel. Everything is difficult to get out of once you sign up for something, man, nowadays. Now, there's nothing you need to do. Payments will arrive through PayPal, Venmo, or by check. So I don't know who's eligible or who's getting them. It's just like, are they spinning a card? Right? Are they just, is it like random? I don't know. I wanna go. How about this? Just when you thought Toys R Us were gone for good, the iconic toy store said it's planning on a huge comeback. The retailer is planning to open 120 new stores across the U.S. for the holiday season. I am all about that, man.
2: I love that.
1: Some will be smaller holiday pop-ups, while other locations will have candy shops and cafes. Company hasn't released the full list of locations yet, and it's unclear how many of the new stores will stay open after the holidays. I mean, bring it back, huh?
2: Come on, tradition.
1: Yeah, tradition. There's nothing like, you know, mom's going at it in the aisles. I wanna go. Fighting over toys. The last one.
2: The tears.
1: Bring it on.
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3: Hey, y'all. It's Justin from The Overnight Ride. 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

0: Yeah, I'm a lottery player, and I don't know if you've ever heard me talk about it before.
1: No, actually, I didn't know that.
0: I am a lottery player. I wanna be rich. And, I'm gonna be honest with you, kind of, I don't get mad when other people win, but when other people win like this, it's a tad bit upsetting. Like this dude in South Carolina who won 50 times.
1: 50?
0: Yeah. See, the prize was only 5,000, but he bought himself 50 tickets with the same number, and he won 50 times, so he won $250,000. Now, and again, I gotta give it to the guy, because I would never be as stupid. I would, in my head, that's just stupid. All right, so anyway, he bought 50 identical Pick 4 lotto tickets for one drawing.

0: was in Florida. I still have a lottery ticket. Oh, here's the ones I ripped
1: up.
0: These are the ones I rip
1: up. They're spilling out of your paperclip wallet.
0: It's a money clip.
1: Sure.
0: These are the ones I rip up and put back in my pocket because I don't trust people.
1: You rip them? Oh.
0: Yeah. Here's one from Florida that I don't know if I won yet or not because I'm not in Florida.
1: Oh, so can you only go in Florida to win it?
0: You gotta, yeah.
1: So maybe it's like.
0: All right, so technically here. Technically, 1, 2, 3, 8. I am currently sitting on 9 right now. One Powerball and the
1: other. Okay, that's about what I would.
0: And the other ones I play.
1: A little less than, honestly, what I would have thought.
0: Really?
1: That's good. I feel like you're doing pretty good. That's actually, I'll allow it.
0: You feel like my courses are working?
1: I do. I do feel like the classes, the rehab has been good.
0: My point being, this knucklehead wins 50 times on the same number. 9 times out of 10, I'll go in here and I won't even get $2 off any of these tickets.
1: But do you do the same number?
0: I do on one. Now,
1: well, maybe you try the
0: on my radio show years ago. I had a guy on who wrote a book about the lottery because he'd won big prizes so many times, and he said that you always, you know, I do some random picks, all right, because they're picked randomly. I do random tickets, but I also have a certain set of numbers I play every time because he said play the same numbers every single time.
1: I mean, I guess he's right.
0: Well, he's won a lot more than I have, right?
1: But have you won?

0: got? Come on, who's checking in over there?
1: We got Rogue, Sarah, Heidi, Teacher Amber, Vita, Candy, Fireman Chad, and Riley.
0: What's going on? What's your name?
2: It's Army.
0: What's up, Army?
2: Hey, man, we got a nice little girl there named Belmont, you call her.
0: Uh-huh.
2: Barry's probably book smart, but we've got to make her street smart.
0: Buddy, she's been in this studio with me now on this show for, what, a year and a half?
1: Yeah.
0: It's just not working. She's too innocent. He's too innocent.
2: Yeah,
0: man.
2: Yeah. Go to the bad side of people before you go to the good side. I'm telling you.
0: I keep telling her to come out with me on the weekends, man. We'll find her a guy. We'll get her going. She just won't do it.
1: Nope.
0: She won't do it.
2: Boy, she's sheltered. She's

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1: Wendy, Kevin, Tina, Raven, Darlene, and Bessie.
0: All right. Appreciate y'all so much for putting up with this mess. Guys, thanks for being here with us.

0: is one of the 19 Prime days you get every year now. It also is Taco Tuesday, but a special one because it is National Taco Day.
1: It is.
0: So get out there and get yourself some tacos. Crunchy, soft, doesn't matter. Have some tacos today on National Taco Day. What's your name?
2: This is tall, pale, fat Travis Cullen.
1: Okay.
0: Are you here to buy a truck for Monty, too?
2: No, I was curious. She knocked over in the rush that she spilled stuff over all over yesterday was okay. Did we hear anything back?
0: Well, the old lady she knocked over in the hallway is still fighting, man. So we're sending prayers.
1: Oh.
2: I'll set up the GoFundMe when I get in this afternoon.
0: Please. Her name is Matilda.
1: I'm just being attacked.
0: Yeah, 84 years old. 84 years old.
2: Poor Matilda. She had a good run.
0: Yeah, she did have a good run, but I'm hoping she pulls out.
1: Yeah, you want to tell them what the truth is? How the story actually went?
0: What story?
1: What do you mean, what story? We were walking down the hall yesterday.
0: Uh-huh.
1: And you basically threw your cup of water at me.
0: Okay, hold on. First of all, now we're going to go that way. You knocked my full...
1: I didn't even touch you.
0: Twice daily drink right out of my hand, and it
1: slipped out of your hand.
0: Yattered all over the floor.
1: Slipped out of your hand.
0: But you were nice. I will say you were nice enough to help me clean up the mess you created.
1: I said, would you, I was going to help you, and you're like, okay, let's go. And next thing I know, you're just standing there recording me while I'm cleaning up the whole mess.
0: And then we put it on social media. The video.
1: It's really sad to watch, actually. It's actually really sad to watch.
0: Producer Monty just came around the corner so carelessly. She knocked over an old lady. The paramedics just left. We're not sure if she's going to make it. It's touch and go. Please send some prayers.
1: Oh, yeah. I'll be praying for her. Yeah, she's the one that needs the prayers, not me. I just get attacked every day.
0: You do.
1: And it's just like kicking a dog when you're down. I mean, it's just like, what
0: down?
1: Can I do
0: are
1: about
0: you down?
1: It?
0: Why are you down?
1: Oh, I'm so down.
0: Always the victim.
1: Hey, I think you owe me tacos.
0: Oh, yeah?
1: Yeah.
0: All right, I'll get you tacos, but they got to be hard shells.
1: Nope. No hard shells.
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Kenny can do it all. The party songs, obviously, and the nostalgia songs. So good at those two. Remember Me That Way. His new one coming up after Aldean on 103.3 Country.

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1: hey everybody, this is Kenny Chesney, and this is my new song, Remember Me That Way. It's Your Music Plus.
0: Kenny Chesney on When He Knows When an Album Is Done.
1: I don't think you ever know when your album is complete. I mean, if you're a creative person, you don't ever finish your record. You just kind of surrender to it and at some point have to turn it in. That's been the case for me my whole creative life. So it's never really done until you have to, you know, the last moment you have to turn it in. But for this record, I mean, I had a couple of songs that didn't make the record that I thought was going to make this record. I heard, at the very last minute, I heard Remember Me That Way, and I heard a song called Shot Glass.

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Okay, if you're a doctor, can you comment on this? Can you hit me with a text, please? 615-737-1033. When you say avoid stress, how do you expect us to do that? Very, very curious. I can't just, like, avoid the economy. Any suggestions would be nice.

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I learned this yesterday. The word ergophobia, the fear of work. We all have that sometimes. It's Lucas, Riley's on 103.3 Country.

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1: 0-4 Houston versus 0-4 Titans. They should probably just flex that game to midnight on Sunday.

truckers, some relief coming your way. President Trump signed an executive order yesterday to defer the federal excise tax on highway use of dyed diesel through the end of the year.

0: We believe there's a lot of music here in Nashville, Tennessee that needs to be heard. 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

Was I bitten by like a radioactive spider or something? What's going on here? I have turned into a fantasy football god. 4-0, baby! Let's go! I won by 0.36 points this week. It's Lucas Russell's on 103.3 Country.

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wish my life had background music. Then I can at least know what part of life I'm in. Is this the drama part? Is this the comedy part? Is this the horror part? And sometimes it's hard to tell. It's Lucas on 103.3 Country. Hardy next. Come on.

Big day, y'all. Big day, October 6th. National Taco Day. Obviously, that's a very important one. It's a National Orange Wine Day, too. I didn't know that, that was a thing. Fruit at Work Day. We got a day for everything. It's National Noodle Day and National Mad Hatter Day.

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The only bad thing about that song is that it ends. Half the Man, Wyatt Flores. 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

want you to know, I believe in you. I believe in you. I also believe in Bigfoot and aliens, so I wouldn't get too excited. It's Lucas. Stephen Wilson Jr. is on 103.3 Country. 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

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She's 80. I don't know what's going on, but please don't throw coins into the engine of an airplane for good luck. It's kind of the exact opposite, actually. Not everything is a wishing well. Thank you for your attention to this matter. Owen Ringling is on 103.3 Country.

got the pneumonic plague thing happening. And Russian scientists have apparently revived worms that had remained frozen for more than 41,700 years. Maybe not. 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Thank you.

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He's so hot right now, that Tucker Wetmore, like Hansel. He's a model for Wrangler now. He's got his own Wrangler jeans. That was Sunburn on 103.3 Country. Red Ferens, bet you won't.

I never thought about it this way, but it was pointed out to me that maybe Mike Myers is more of a role model than we think he is. Now that it's spooky season, Mike Myers, you know, from Halloween. Don't worry about how fast everyone around you is moving. If you're determined, you'll get there when you get there, and you'll make it work.

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Listen, if you ask me what I'm doing later and I'm like, nothing. That doesn't mean we can fill it. Nothing is the activity, okay? Nothing is the plan. Nothing is doing something that makes me very, very happy. It's Lucas on 103.3 Country, New Kenny. Coming up after Blake White and Bet on That.

0: 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Plus,
1: hey everybody, this is Kenny Chesney, and this is my new song, Remember Me That Way. It's your music. Plus,
0: Kenny Chesney on the new album title, Silver Sands Marina.
1: I actually had another title for this record. It was the title of a song that actually didn't end up making this record. But when I got done with Silver Sands Marina, I went up to New Hampshire and just hung out at Silver Sands Marina. We took a couple of video cameras and my photographer, Alistair, and we just let ourselves seep into that place. And we took a picture of the Silver Sands Marina sign at sunset. It was this blue sky. And when I saw the image, I went, wow, I think that is my title for the

0: 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Your Music Plus.
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We got to pour one out for Photoshop. One day you said it's Photoshop for the last time and didn't even realize it. Now we just say it's AI. Truly the end of an era. Photoshop, thanks for the memories.

Megan Cloud 9 on 103.3 Country. Here comes Santa Claus. Here comes Santa Claus right down. Wait a minute. Never mind. My bad. Not Santa. It's Travis Daly. Kind of look like him. He's coming up next.

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I will thank you in advance for listening. I certainly know you don't have to. Just know that I appreciate you. My name is Travis. Let's hang out and listen to some music, won't you? 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

0: 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If you'd like to be part of today's radio show in any form or fashion, it's 1033 Country. What's going on, Heather?
1: The great thing is I'm always in a great mood when I listen to you guys. But the bad thing is I'm always getting pulled over because I'm speeding.
0: You're trying to blame your ticket on us? I ain't paying for that. Come on now.
1: Because you guys just... You make me so happy that I just cannot slow down.
0: I appreciate you listening. Keep my number handy. I feel like you're going to need me as a character witness one day.

You're a Corey Kent fan. Just a heads up, he's going to do a pop-up show at Tecovas, 5th and Broadway, 7 o'clock tomorrow. I promise it's worth standing in line to get into it. Help on this from Al Dean. It's 103.3 Country.

0: That's another guy we're pretty high on around here. Cole Goodwin is his name. It's 1033 Country. 615-737-1033 is where I'm at. Man, it ain't but Tuesday. We ain't but 20 minutes into the show. And I've already got Brandon on the line. He and his buddies came to Nashville, as many people do for the week. Had a little too much. Did we go to jail last night, or what exactly happened? I'm confused by your message on the text line.
1: Me and one of my friends, we ended up getting handcuffed, and we were had a blackout hoodie over our head, so we couldn't see. My friend ended up getting handcuffed in the girls' stall in a bathroom to the toilet, and I ended up getting handcuffed to the showers in the girls' bathroom.
0: 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I have the same questions you have. However, feels like it's a little too early in the show for this sort of thing.
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0: He is so good live, by the way. Dylan Gossett, 103.3 Country. You see all kinds of things in Nashville, Tennessee, as you make your way home. What'd you just see on 24?
1: We seen it's one of them, they had a boat, like a wooden boat. That had a motor and all that.
0: Yeah.
1: And then the guy had like a seat, like a one of them, like an airboat seat.
0: Yeah.
1: They had, you know, four wheels and
0: I think,
1: a turn and everything, but it looked like a ship that had a seat of a, you know, airboat.
0: You know what's weird? I think I saw that guy last week. I've seen what you're talking about. He lives up near me somewhere, I think.
1: This guy's crazy looking, so we had to take a double look. He was going down the interstate with it.

0: That is Cassius Culpepper, 103.3 Country. Thank you for listening. I know you don't have to. I know you have choices in your life. Thank you for choosing to roll with 103.3 Country. My name is Travis, in case this is your first time listening. This kind of makes me sad, man. One of the trending stories today, as we head into, apparently it's the holiday shopping season, officially. Once again, we're going to break all records for online shopping. And here's the thing. Do what you want to do. Free country, all good. I support you. I am just a fan of, like, going into the store and seeing what I'm buying. I've been burned so many times online. And for me, not that you asked, it's a little bit of a jobs thing. It could be that I have a kid that just got out of college and I worry about, like, there's a lot of good retail jobs that are good for life experience. I don't want that to go away, man. But it turns out everybody else listening to me does, including Annette on line five. This is how it started. She called to complain about she had gone to a store for the first time in 7 months. All right, I'll bite, Annette. Why do you not like going out in public and shopping at stores?
1: Everything. Breathe on me wrongly. Cough. Cut in front of me in line. Take the last item that I'm looking at. Like, you name it. I hate going out and shopping. Like, I prefer to do exclusively online now, like, or make them myself.
0: All right. Thank you for calling. She seems fun.
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3: Things getting rather hairy in Clarksville. Providence Boulevard northbound just before Dover Road. That is totally blocked now as they're doing some road work there. Also in Montgomery County, 24 eastbound at exit 8, we've got an accident that is still being cleared, but there is still residual backup. In Nashville, the East Bank, 24 eastbound at exit 47A, a stalled vehicle there. 40 westbound at exit 206. The left two lanes are blocked due to a crash. Also a stalled vehicle blocking the right lane. 65 northbound at exit 96. I'm Jay Harper.
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I just want to make you aware, anytime I see something, in case it affects you, there was a thing that just popped up about a Gatorade recall in 37 states, including ours. Apparently, there's something kind of funky with the dye. It doesn't look like it's super harmful, but they are going to recall it. It's 28-ounce bottles, to answer your next question. Look, I'm just looking out. Jason Aldean.

seems like something we should dive into here in a few minutes a little more thoroughly. A third of football fans believe their ritual affects the outcome of the game. That's both NFL and college. And then looking just at college, Tennessee Vols fans in the top 10 for believing their ritual affects the game. You know what? Let's play a couple songs and we'll dive into that. 103.3 Country.

0: and of course Riley Green. It's 103.3 Country. All right, back to this football ritual thing. As a whole, nationwide, 34% of football fans, both NFL and college, believe their game day rituals can influence the outcome of the game. Then it breaks it down a little bit further. Tennessee Vols fans are in the top 10 for believing their rituals help the team win games. I'm at 615-737-1033. I don't want to take a million calls on this, but, you know, if you have some sort of interesting pregame ritual, in all honesty, probably wouldn't hurt for us all to try it on Sunday when the Titans play the, I think they've got the Texans, right? They're going to win that game. So when they win that game, don't think it was your ritual. All right, let's, what do you got?
1: My sister-in-law, she never, she doesn't wash her underwear. It's one pair of underwear for the entire season, and she wears it every game.
0: Seems like a little bit of an overshare, but thank you for participating in today's radio show.
1: I'm just like, that's nasty.
0: All right, let's bounce over to Mark in Murfreesboro. You got some sort of game ritual you think is going to help your team?
2: My older brother is a ritualistic fool.
0: Do tell.
2: Before the game, he wears his jersey backwards. Not until the game starts does he put it on forward. He wears a helmet with the face mask up until the game starts, and then he wears it with the face mask down and the chin strap on. He's probably been doing this for 10 years.
0: At some point, though, when you don't win a championship, don't you get a new ritual? I'm just throwing it out there. Let's bounce over to Stacy.
3: Yeah, so my ex-husband was a really big Patriots fan. Whoa. And when they went to the Super Bowl against the Falcons in 2017, they were losing. And I was like, well, let's just try something. And I'm like a very spiritual person, and I'm very lucky as well. And I was like, let's just try something. And like, just kind of like as a joke, I was like, let's just like pray to like the football gods. And I was like, let's just try something. And I like did like what you see on TVs, like, you know, with like the candles and stuff like that. And I was like, look, like normally there's a sacrifice. I was like pluck out your chest hairs and like sacrifice it to the candle or whatever. And then they started like scoring. And then they came back. And I mean, that's just pure coincidence, but they ended up winning.
0: Yeah, I'm sure it was because you plucked your husband's hair out of his chest with candles. I'm certain that's why that occurred.
3: I mean, I don't know what all exactly I did. Like, I mean, I just kind of made it up as I went. Just kind of made it up. Like, you know, candles, you see, like, people, like, doing spiritual stuff with candles and stuff like that. And they, like, you know, sacrifice stuff. So I was like, I don't know, pluck out your chest hair and, like, put it into the candle. And then they started scoring. So we could just kind of, like, kept doing, like, random weird stuff, and they kept scoring, and then they won.
0: All right, thank you for calling. If you're in your car right now, kind of makes you feel better, right? Because whatever weird you got in your family, there's always something, whoo, way weirder out there.
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5: In Clarksville, I-24 eastbound at exit 8, we've got a crash that's been cleared, but still the residual backups are there. 40 eastbound at exit 221A in the Hermitage area, we have a crash. Also 40 westbound, the off-ramp to exit 205, it's partially blocked due to a wreck. A stalled vehicle 65 northbound at Rivergate Parkway, blocking the right lane. Out in Dixon County, 40 westbound, just west of exit 172, that vehicle fire still being dealt with. I'm Jay Harper.
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0: Moving on. If you were listening earlier, we were talking about football rituals. 34% of you believe that it does make a difference in the outcome of the game. It's 103.3 Country. All right, Kathy, talk to me, kid.
1: My husband, he takes these little helmets, you know, that are in those coin things years ago, and he's been doing this for over 20 years.
0: Sure.
1: He lines up all the helmets on the top of the TV, and then he dances in front of them, and then uses his finger to flick off the ones he wants to lose.

0: Texas. God bless Texas.
1: It's Dirk Smedley. 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
2: Life goes straight to hell. My phone goes straight to me.

0: That, of course, the one and only Dierks Bentley. It's 103.3 Country. 615-737-1033 is where I'm at. My name is Travis. If you were listening earlier, 34% of football fans believe that their pregame ritual or ritual during the game affects the outcome. Then there was like kind of a side story to that, that the Tennessee Vols fans were in the top 10 in all of college football for pregame rituals they think affects the outcome. I'll take a couple more. I'm shocked at how many calls we've gotten on this for various teams. I'll take a couple more, then we got to move on. Let's bounce over to Michelle in Ashland City. What's happening, girl?
1: My cousin and his friends, they run around my cousin's house shirtless before every game, screaming, hooting, and hollering as their weekly ritual.
0: Well, on Sunday, tell them to remain clothed and let's see what happens, because that ain't working.
1: I mean, it's absurd.
0: All right, one more, then we're going to move on. Beth, what'd you want to say?
2: Okay, so this isn't a beforehand thing, but my husband has always been a diehard Yankees fan. And if the Yankees win the World Series, he streaks around the house naked.
0: Well, I got some bad news. He's going to be clothed until next year because they're about to get swept by the Rays, I think.
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6: I-24 eastbound, just before Briley Parkway South at exit 54, we have a crash. An injury wreck now, 21st Avenue South at Scarrett Place. Near the Hermitage, a right shoulder is being blocked now due to a crash. 40 eastbound at exit 221A. An injury wreck in Antioch, Richards Road at Drury Drive. I-40 westbound at exit 172. Still trying to deal with this vehicle fire in Dixon County. I'm Jay Harper.
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0: traitor.
1: I'm not saying Megan Maroney couldn't save a life. It's possible. She's the type of person that would do it. It's 103.3 Country. You know what one of the trending videos is today? This nurse got mistaken.
2: So I walked back a patient today for an MRI, and he comes up to me. He says, "Are you a famous country singer from Nashville?"
1: Again, I'm not saying Megan couldn't save a life. She probably could.
2: Yep, sure am. I'm just, you know, I'm taking a break from tour for a while. Brother, let me sing a little tune for you, and you'll soon find out that not possible.
1: Next time Megan's in here, I'll make sure that she doesn't go, "You know what I'd really like to do when I'm not on tour? I think I'd like to draw people's blood and deal with patients in the emergency room." I mean, I guess it's possible.

Trying to decide whether I want to dive into this or not. Last time I upset the cat people, not intentionally, by the way. A new global study reveals that countries with the most cats have the highest reported levels of happiness. You're right. We'll dive in. 5 minutes. 103.3 Country. Catalina.

0: That is Morgan Wallen from the GTA 6 soundtrack. Probably the biggest video game drop maybe in the history of the planet next month. It's 103.3 Country. Now, before we dive into this, let me just explain something. I told one story about a lady that used to live on our street when I was a little kid. She had like, I don't know, 150 cats, and they took her away. And people took it the wrong way. So let me just say this. Although I'm a dog person, I still like animals more than I like most people. I've learned some hard lessons doing this show. The cat people, not quite as jokey as the dog people. Even the snake people have a sense of humor. So I'm going to be very careful how we approach this next thing. This might be a terrible idea. New global study by World Population Review reveals that countries with the most cats have the highest reported levels of happiness. And they studied like 93 countries. The United States has the largest cat population with 74.2 million, by the way. China is next with 53.1. All right, you're comparing us to China as far as happiness. I'm not sure this has anything to do with cats, man. I knew this was a terrible idea. Let's just go to the phones. 103.3 Country, hello.
1: Who's my baby girl?
0: Oh, good.
1: She's jumping all over me. She's like crawling all over me, licking my face.
0: I think it shows personal growth on my part that I didn't say anything about what you just heard. I'm just going to move on over to Kendra. You agree with this? Cats lead to happiness?
2: Okay, so I used to work for a couple, and they had 25 cats in their house, 15 cats outside of their house.
0: A lot of happiness.
2: And they ran a restaurant and had 5 cats at that lived outside the restaurant. You had to watch where you were walking at all times, because you might step on a cat or scare a cat, or cat might jump out and try to play with you and attack you. It was just kind of crazy.
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4: Accidents in the following locations. I-24 eastbound just before Briley Parkway South. Old Hickory Boulevard at Granny White Pike. Also Charlotte Pike at Osceola Avenue. 40 eastbound at Central Pike. That would be exit 221A. The off-ramp partially blocked, 65 southbound to Harding Place at exit 78 due to a wreck. And 40 westbound just west of exit 172, putting out that fire. I'm Jay Harper.
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100% Vincent Mason, underrated. I stand by it. Go see him live. You'll agree with me. You may not agree with me on a lot of things, but you'll agree with me on that. 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

You know what's kind of pathetic on my part? I could almost throw a rock from where I am right now and hit Chris Young's bar. I'm like the only one of our staff that hasn't been over there. I hear the food's really good, by the way. Speaking of, 103.3 Country.

0: The struggle is real. Life can be hard. 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Make sure of it. It's 103.3 Country. Speaking of the struggle, Amanda just got her daughter out of jail. How are we feeling about that?
1: I was highly upset. But I was trying to help her out the best that I could. And I figured, well, she made her bed. She's got to sleep in it. She'll learn her lessons and she'll make the right decisions eventually.
0: Oddly, this show really big with people about to be doing community service.

0: 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Plus,
1: hey everybody, this is Kenny Chesney, and this is my new song, Remember Me That Way. It's your music. Plus,
0: Kenny Chesney on his new song, Remember Me That Way.
1: Remember Me That Way is about forgiveness, I believe. 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And I think this song lives.

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3: Still clearing this crash, I-24 eastbound, just before Briley Parkway South at exit 54. I-40 westbound on the eastbound side of Charlotte Pike, the right shoulder block there in Hillwood due to a crash. Charlotte Pike and Osceola Avenue are wrecked. Also, Representative John Lewis Way northbound at Dr. M.L. King Jr. Boulevard wrecked. And this vehicle fire, I guess they're still trying to put it out. 40 westbound at exit 172. I'm Jay Harper.
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If you're a Braves fan, and I know there's many here in Nashville, Tennessee, I'm just telling you, whoever wins the game tonight, that's your World Series winner. Let's just see how wrong old Travis is. Megan Maroney, 103.3 Country.

You know that bridge that's all busted up? Interstate 65 right near downtown? They're finally going to demolish it 2 days from now. That will affect some lanes on 440 and 40 right around exit 210. I'm just trying to help you plan ahead.

Let us just enjoy 3 minutes and 24 seconds of the softer, gentler side of Ernest, shall we? Forget the stresses of life, the boss riding your tail, the guy next to you that don't know how to drive. Let's just enjoy Ernest for a second, shall we? It's 103.3 Country.

0: That, of course, the great Lainey Wilson. It's 103.3 Country. There's another trending story out today. Most of it makes sense to me. I'll get to the part that doesn't. When people break up, the top things that women do to get back at their ex: fake social media profiles so they can stalk them. I get that. The glow up revenge, where you post about being hotter and happier and richer than ever. I get that. Even the reputation slow cook, as it's called on TikTok. I get it. You know the part I don't get, though? Keen Cars is still like in the top six. This is what we're doing? We're still doing vandalism? It's always been an odd thing to me, man. You cared about a person at one point. Even if they did, you wrong, just date their friend or their cousin or something. Pay them back. Move on. How hard is it? What do you want to say, Katie?
1: The comment you just made about the four most common things that women do to men when they cheat.
0: Yes, I do remember saying that 9 seconds ago. Why are we still keying cars in 2026?
1: I have no idea, but my current boyfriend, his ex-girlfriend, keyed his car because he would not tell her that he loved her. Me, personally, I broke my ex-husband's nose when I found out he cheated on me. So...
0: Yeah, I don't see that on the list.
1: Yeah, no.
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3: I-24 eastbound just before Brightley Parkway South. We have a crash. Also, the right lane is blocked in Madison due to a wreck. Brightley Parkway southbound at exit 16A. Downtown, we have a wreck. Representative John Lewis Way northbound at Dr. M.L. King Jr. Boulevard. Also, 40 westbound, just west of exit 172. Still clearing up that vehicle fire. I'm Jay Harper.
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0: 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This is Insight with Chris VanVleet. 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
1: That's where Never Give Up comes from. 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I wasn't Roman. I wasn't Dwayne. I was last.
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just to show you the circle of friends I have, I texted everybody and said, look, I don't like to tape the game, but I'm not going to be home in time for the Braves-Dodgers. Should be an amazing game. I have 42 texts that I'm not reading from my dumb friends trying to ruin this for me. You have the same friends as I do? They try and ruin everything literally to be funny? Zach John King, as you ponder, 103.3 Country.

0: That, of course, the one and only Jordan Davis. It's 103.3 Country. Thank you for listening today. I know you don't have to. Just know my name is Travis, and I am grateful that you're even giving us a chance to earn your business as we attempt to do things different here in Nashville, Tennessee. Thank you for being part of our 103.3 Country family. Let's do it again tomorrow, won't you? Till then, be kind to one another. I know you didn't listen to the entire show. I give it to you now. Have a good night.
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